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6: Here's your Tri-Cities weather forecast. Lows dip down to about 64. Tonight, under clear skies, northeast winds 5 to 10 miles per hour. Sunshine mixed with clouds at times. Tomorrow, daytime highs approaching 92. Mainly clear skies. Tomorrow night, lows level off around 68. Dry with temperatures a bit above average. Sunday and Monday, and highs in the low 90s to the mid 90s. From the Weatherology Weather Center, I'm staff meteorologist Laura Lockwood. Currently 82.
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0: Murphy in the Mornings with Tim.
1: Do you have an unusual quirk?
2: Okay, so you want something stupid. The actual top of the toilet seat I always try to put down. Okay. Not the sit or stand, but the actual. Yeah, yeah, yeah. So I don't know.
1: That's
2: you wanted lid. Something stupid,
1: you know,
2: so there's something stupid.
3: Now, do you do that before you pee, or that?
2: Weirdo.
3: That would be weird.
2: That's why we don't use the same company restroom. I mean, I prefer outside, but you know.
3: Sure. No, I've noticed. We've been meaning to talk to you about that.
2: That's why.
3: Why is
2: that
3: it on
2: melted
3: my car?
2: Snow spart over there. So.
3: I just want to point out one while you're here, Doug. The way you eat popcorn.
1: No. Oh.
2: Is it one of those one piece at a
3: one
2: time things?
3: One piece at a time.
2: Oh no!
3: That's science. That's what Dahmer did. That's how he got.
2: Whoa!
3: One piece of popcorn at a time. They all looked at him like, "Oh, hey, that boy ain't right."
1: I do that.
3: See? Now, let's go check our freezer for some bad meat.
2: Wow.
3: What does that smell?
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7: Here's your Tri-Cities weather forecast. Lows dip down to about 64 tonight under clear skies, northeast winds 5 to 10 miles per hour. Sunshine mixed with clouds at times. Tomorrow, daytime highs approaching 92. Mainly clear skies tomorrow night, lows of a low around 68. Dry with temperatures a bit above average Sunday and Monday, and highs in the low 90s to the mid 90s. From the Weatherology Weather Center, I'm staff meteorologist Laura Lockwood. Currently 82.
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2: Here's your Tri-Cities weather forecast. Lows dip down to about 64. Tonight, under clear skies, winds out of the northeast, 5 to 10 miles per hour. Daytime highs approaching 92. Tomorrow, sunshine mixed with clouds at times. Lows around 68 tomorrow night, mainly clear skies. Lots of sunshine and dry, Sunday and Monday, mid-90s, Sunday, low 90s, by Monday. From the Weatherology Weather Center, I'm Staff Meteorologist Laura Lockwood. Right now, it's 81 degrees.
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0: 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Murphy in the Mornings with Tim.
1: What four pictures would you ask for a potential date?
2: What four pictures? 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
1: Yes.
2: It's like eventually the looks are going to fade, and then you actually have to live with the person.
3: Yeah, that's true. Yeah. That is true.
1: My social life would be a lot busier if I didn't have to do a face picture. I'm pretty sure.
2: Right, yeah.
1: Because I'm interesting. What do you mean agreeing? Why are you agreeing?
2: I don't know. I'm saying I understand.
1: Yeah, no, that's not how it came across. That's not how it came across.
2: Look at the time.
1: Yeah.
3: Gotta go.
1: Good luck ever winning this game.
2: I love you. You're so beautiful.
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2: Here's your Tri-Cities weather forecast. Lows dip down to about 64. Tonight, under clear skies, winds out of the northeast, 5 to 10 miles per hour. Daytime highs approaching 92. Tomorrow, sunshine mixed with clouds at times. Lows around 68 tomorrow night, mainly clear skies. Lots of sunshine and dry, Sunday and Monday, mid-90s, Sunday, low 90s, by Monday. From the Weatherology Weather Center, I'm Staff Meteorologist Laura Lockwood. Right now, it's 81 degrees.
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7: In Nebraska, the weather is always changing. Sunny skies can give way to thunderstorms, gusty winds, heavy rain, hail, or extreme heat. 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
9: Here's your Tri-Cities weather forecast. Lows dip down to about 64 tonight under clear skies. Winds out of the northeast, 5 to 10 miles per hour. Daytime highs approaching 92. Tomorrow, sunshine mixed with clouds at times. Lows around 68 tomorrow night, mainly clear skies. Lots of sunshine and dry Sunday and Monday, mid-90s. Sunday, low 90s by Monday. From the Weatherology Weather Center, I'm staff meteorologist Laura Lockwood. Right now, 79.
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You know, I was wondering, you know, if you could keep on, because the force, it's got a lot of power, and it makes me feel like

0: 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Murphy in the Mornings with Tim.
1: Ah, good morning to you. I love this because now we start the great debate. Start up the engine and see what happens.
2: Yes.
1: What is our topic for today?
2: Today's debate topic. What did the 60s and 70s smell like in your opinion?
1: Well, you're not going to be able to answer this.
2: No, I'm just going to give my opinion, my guess. And I think that the 60s and 70s probably smelled a lot like my piano room, which is my room that I have in the front of the house. Mm-hmm. That it does have a piano in it.
1: Oh, good. What would you call?
2: Exactly. It has my record player and my records in it.
1: Sure.
2: And a lot of times that's where I sit and read.
1: Sure.
2: But I also light incense. So I think that it smells a lot like that, like vinyl records, books, incense. That's my guess for the 60s and 70s.
1: Yeah. I think you're leaving one big smell out.
2: What's that?
1: Weed.
2: Could be. Is that your opinion on what the 60s and 70s smell like?
1: For me in the 70s, I'm going to have to say my mother's womb. That's okay. The only answer I can give.
2: Yeah. Well, I don't know what that smells like exactly, but do you have any descriptive words? Or
1: this is my mother. Don't talk about my mother like this. She's a saint.
2: You started it.
1: You keep your liver-spotted hands off my mother. She's a saint.
2: Yeah, she is.
1: Her womb is sacred. And that's probably why we never talk. Because I say stupid things like that. And now she'll be like, oh, you think it's funny to say my womb on the radio? No.
2: All right. Well,
1: you don't either.
2: I guess I will accept that answer.
1: What's the only one I can think of?
2: Yeah. Okay.
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1: Driving around with my dad, I kind of grew up listening to that genre. 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
6: Here's your Tri-Cities weather forecast. Lows dip down to about 64. Tonight, under clear skies, winds out of the northeast, 5 to 10 miles per hour. Daytime highs approaching 92. Tomorrow, sunshine mixed with clouds at times. Lows around 68 tomorrow night, mainly clear skies. Lots of sunshine and dry, Sunday and Monday, mid-90s, Sunday, low 90s, by Monday. From the Weatherology Weather Center, I'm staff meteorologist Laura Lockwood. Right now, 79.
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2: Here's your Tri-Cities weather forecast. Lows dip down to about 64. Tonight, under clear skies, winds out of the northeast, 5 to 10 miles per hour. Daytime highs approaching 92. Tomorrow, sunshine mixed with clouds at times. Lows around 68 tomorrow night, mainly clear skies. Lots of sunshine and dry, Sunday and Monday, mid-90s, Sunday, low 90s, by Monday. From the Weatherology Weather Center, I'm staff meteorologist Laura Lockwood. Right now, 73.
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1: Tri-City's Greatest Hits, 98.9 The Vibe. Good morning. Thank you so much for joining us. I love this time because we start up the conversation with all of our friends. We call it the Great Debate.
2: Yes, I think this is going to be a good one today. And I'll be honest, I'm having trouble with my answer today.
1: Oh, okay.
2: I'm going to put it out there right now. All right, the question is, if you could join the cast of any TV show, what would it be and why? Of course, it's up on Facebook. You can comment there or give us a call, 308-270-0989. If you could join the cast of any TV show, what would it be and why?
1: Does it have to be a current show or could it be in the past?
2: I think it can be any show. I think that's fair. Okay. Have a little fun with it. Think about it. It could be a reality TV show.
1: Yeah.
2: I mean, it can be any TV show. And I have to think of, I don't watch that much TV.
1: Right.
2: But the stuff I do watch is not stuff I really would want to be involved in most of the time. You know, I'm thinking The Last of Us. I really, that just second season just came out. I haven't watched it yet, but I watched that the first season. Otherwise, I'm watching like Yellow Jackets, where the girls' soccer team plane crashes and they're trying to survive.
1: Lord of the Rings.
2: And, yeah, exactly.
1: Not Lord of the Rings, Lord of the Flies.
2: Lord of the Flies, yeah, sorry. There's not just one answer that jumps out at me. Is there one for you?
1: Yeah.
2: What is it?
1: Hugh Hefner's Girls Next Door.
2: Yeah, you think you would enjoy that?
1: A little bit. Look, the guy wore pajamas all day. Surrounded by Playboy bunnies. Yeah, that sounds terrible.
2: Yeah, okay.
1: Oh, God, how did he live?
2: Right.
1: Did I answer that too quick?
2: No, okay. Not at all.
1: Okay, good. I was hoping it didn't come across creepy, you know? It's not like I put a lot of thought into this,
2: yeah.
1: But... you can definitely tell it's crossed my mind once or twice.
2: For you. I like it.
1: Yeah. Let us know what your answer is.
2: Yes.
1: Creepy or not, on Facebook or give us a call.
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2: Here's your Tri-Cities weather forecast. Lows dip down to about 64. Tonight, under clear skies, winds out of the northeast, 5 to 10 miles per hour. Daytime highs approaching 92. Tomorrow, sunshine mixed with clouds at times. Lows around 68 tomorrow night, mainly clear skies. Lots of sunshine and dry, Sunday and Monday, mid-90s, Sunday, low 90s, by Monday. From the Weatherology Weather Center, I'm Staff Meteorologist Laura Lockwood. Right now, 73.
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2: Here's your Tri-Cities weather forecast. Lows dip down to about 64 tonight under mainly clear skies. East winds 5 to 10 miles per hour. Sunshine mixed with clouds at times. Tomorrow, high temperatures reach up to 92. Mainly clear skies tomorrow night. Lows level off around 68. Sunshine mixed with clouds at times. Sunday, with daytime highs approaching 94. 92 Monday. From the Weatherology Weather Center, I'm staff meteorologist Laura Lockwood. Right now, it's 71 degrees.
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0: Welcome. Murphy in the Mornings with Tim.
1: Good morning, The Vibe. What's your name?
2: Sarah.
1: Hi, Sarah. Where are you calling in from?
2: Hastings.
1: In Hastings. All right. Would you like to play Wheel of Winning? Do you have a game in mind?
2: Sure. I'd like to try the helium one.
3: Ooh, yes.
1: The helium theater. Yes. All right.
3: All right.
1: Well, this is a scene from a movie, one of my favorite movies of all time. And I acted out on helium. Are you ready for it?
2: I'm ready.
1: Okay. Pay attention. Here we go.
2: Okay.
4: You see us as you want to see us. In the simplest terms, with the most convenient definitions. But what we found out is that each one of us is a brain, an athlete, a basket case, a princess, and a criminal. Does that answer your question?
1: Oh, I'm dizzy.
2: The Breakfast Club.
1: Oh, it is the Breakfast Club. Yes, nicely done. Oh, good long dizzy. That's a lot. That was a lot of helium.
3: That was fantastic.
2: That was a lot of helium.
1: Ooh, Lordy. Well, I'm so glad you got it because I couldn't do it again without blacking out.
3: That was a lot of puffs.
1: It was a lot.
2: Was that your first time doing the helium one?
1: You are our first contestant for Helium Theater, yes.
3: Yes.
2: Yes.
1: Yes. Might be our last time, too, after this head rush, let me tell you.
3: You did a fantastic job, Sarah.
1: Drink some water. Sarah, hang on the line. We are going to make you a winner. Hang on the line.
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8: Here's your Tri-Cities weather forecast. Lows dip down to about 64 tonight under mainly clear skies. East winds 5 to 10 miles per hour. Sunshine mixed with clouds at times. Tomorrow, high temperatures reach up to 92. Mainly clear skies. Tomorrow night, lows level off around 68. Sunshine mixed with clouds at times. Sunday, with daytime highs approaching 94. 92 Monday. From the Weatherology Weather Center, I'm staff meteorologist Laura Lockwood. Right now, it's 71 degrees.
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3: Here's your Tri-Cities weather forecast. Lows dip down to about 64 overnight under mainly clear skies. Winds out of the east, 5 to 10 miles per hour. Partly cloudy skies Saturday. Highs level off around 92. Mainly clear skies Saturday night. Lows dip down to about 68. Mainly clear and dry Sunday and Monday. Mid-90s Sunday. Low 90s by Monday. From the Weatherology Weather Center, I'm staff meteorologist Laura Lockwood. Currently 70.
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2: Here's your Tri-Cities weather forecast. Lows dip down to about 64 overnight under mainly clear skies. Winds out of the east, 5 to 10 miles per hour. Partly cloudy skies Saturday. Highs level off around 92. Mainly clear skies Saturday night. Lows dip down to about 68. Mainly clear and dry Sunday and Monday. Mid-90s Sunday. Low 90s by Monday. From the Weatherology Weather Center, I'm staff meteorologist Laura Lockwood. Currently 70.
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4: Here's your Tri-Cities weather forecast. Lows dip down to about 64, overnight under mainly clear skies, winds out of the east, 5 to 10 miles per hour. Partly cloudy skies, Saturday, highs level off around 92. Mainly clear skies, Saturday night, lows dip down to about 68. Mainly clear and dry, Sunday and Monday, mid-90s, Sunday, low 90s, by Monday. From the Weatherology Weather Center, I'm staff meteorologist Laura Lockwood. Right now, it's 67 degrees.
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2: Here's your Tri-Cities weather forecast. Lows dip down to about 64, overnight under mainly clear skies, winds out of the east, 5 to 10 miles per hour. Partly cloudy skies, Saturday, highs level off around 92. Mainly clear skies, Saturday night, lows dip down to about 68. Mainly clear and dry, Sunday and Monday, mid-90s, Sunday, low 90s, by Monday. From the Weatherology Weather Center, I'm staff meteorologist Laura Lockwood. Right now, it's 66 degrees.
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4: Here's your Tri-Cities weather forecast. Lows dip down to about 64 overnight under mainly clear skies. Winds out of the east, 5 to 10 miles per hour. Partly cloudy skies, Saturday, highs level off around 92. Mainly clear skies, Saturday night, lows dip down to about 68. Mainly clear and dry, Sunday and Monday, mid-90s, Sunday, low 90s, by Monday. From the Weatherology Weather Center, I'm Staff Meteorologist Laura Lockwood. Right now, it's 66 degrees.
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5: Here's your Tri-Cities weather forecast. Lows level off around 63, overnight under clear skies, easterly winds 5 to 10 miles per hour. A mix of clouds and sun Saturday, slight chance for showers, 92. Lows dip down to about 68, Saturday night, mainly clear. Dry with temps a bit above average, Sunday and Monday, and highs from the low 90s to the mid 90s. From the Weatherology Weather Center, I'm staff meteorologist Laura Lockwood. Right now, 66.
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1: Hey guys, my name is Frank, and I just wanted to compliment you on your station. 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
2: Here's your Tri-Cities weather forecast. Lulls up aloft around 63, overnight under clear skies, easterly winds 5 to 10 miles per hour. A mix of clouds and sun. Saturday, slight chance for showers, 92. Lulls dip down to about 68, Saturday night, mainly clear. Dry with temps a bit above average, Sunday and Monday, and highs from the low 90s to the mid 90s. From the Weatherology Weather Center, I'm Staff Meteorologist Laura Lockwood. Right now, 66.
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6: Here's your Tri-Cities weather forecast. Slight chance of rain showers today, otherwise sunshine mixed with clouds at times. High temperatures reach up to 92. Winds out of the southeast, 8 to 15 miles per hour. Lows level off around 68. Tonight, mainly clear skies. High temperatures reach up to 94. Tomorrow, lots of sunshine. From the Weatherology Weather Center, I'm meteorologist Jennifer Wojcicki. Currently, it's 65 degrees.
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2: Here's your Tri-Cities weather forecast. Slight chance of rain showers today, otherwise sunshine mixed with clouds at times. High temperatures reach up to 92. Winds out of the southeast, 8 to 15 miles per hour. Lows level off around 68. Tonight, mainly clear skies. High temperatures reach up to 94. Tomorrow, lots of sunshine. From the Weatherology Weather Center, I'm meteorologist Jennifer Wojcicki. Currently, it's 65 degrees.
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3: Here's your Tri-Cities weather forecast. Partly cloudy with fog early today with a high of 92. Southeast winds 8 to 15 miles per hour. Lows around 67. Tonight, mainly clear skies. Highs around 94. Tomorrow, mainly sunny skies. Partly cloudy skies and dry. Monday and Tuesday, low 90s. Monday, upper 80s by Tuesday. From the Weatherology Weather Center, I'm meteorologist Jennifer Wojcicki. Currently, it's 64 degrees.
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2: Here's your Tri-Cities weather forecast. Partly cloudy with fog early today with a high of 92. Southeast winds 8 to 15 miles per hour. Lows around 67. Tonight, mainly clear skies. Highs around 94. Tomorrow, mainly sunny skies. Partly cloudy skies and dry. Monday and Tuesday, low 90s. Monday, upper 80s by Tuesday. From the Weatherology Weather Center, I'm meteorologist Jennifer Wojcicki. Currently, it's 64 degrees.
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6: Here's your Tri-Cities weather forecast. Partly cloudy with fog early today with a high of 92. Southeast winds 8 to 15 miles per hour. Lows around 67. Tonight, mainly clear skies. Highs around 94. Tomorrow, mainly sunny skies. Partly cloudy skies and dry. Monday and Tuesday, low 90s. Monday, upper 80s by Tuesday. From the Weatherology Weather Center, I'm meteorologist Jennifer Wojcicki. Currently, it's 64 degrees.
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1: Driving around with my dad, I kind of grew up listening to that genre. 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
2: Here's your Tri-Cities weather forecast. Partly cloudy with fog early today with a high of 92. Southeast winds 8 to 15 miles per hour. Lows around 67. Tonight, mainly clear skies. Highs around 94. Tomorrow, mainly sunny skies. Partly cloudy skies and dry. Monday and Tuesday, low 90s. Monday, upper 80s by Tuesday. From the Weatherology Weather Center, I'm meteorologist Jennifer Wojcicki. Currently, it's 64 degrees.
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14: Here's your Tri-Cities weather forecast. Partly cloudy with fog early today with a high of 92. Southeast winds 8 to 15 miles per hour. Lows around 67. Tonight, mainly clear skies. Highs around 94. Tomorrow, mainly sunny skies. Partly cloudy skies and dry. Monday and Tuesday, low 90s. Monday, upper 80s by Tuesday. From the Weatherology Weather Center, I'm meteorologist Jennifer Wojcicki. Currently, it's 64 degrees.
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2: Here's your Tri-Cities weather forecast. Partly cloudy with fog early today with a high of 92. Southeast winds 8 to 15 miles per hour. Lows around 67. Tonight, mainly clear skies. Highs around 94. Tomorrow, mainly sunny skies. Partly cloudy skies and dry. Monday and Tuesday, low 90s. Monday, upper 80s by Tuesday. From the Weatherology Weather Center, I'm meteorologist Jennifer Wojcicki. Currently, it's 64 degrees.
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9: In Nebraska, the weather is always changing. Sunny skies can give way to thunderstorms, gusty winds, heavy rain, hail, or extreme heat. 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
10: Here's your Tri-Cities weather forecast. Slight chance of thunderstorms with fog in spots early today. Otherwise, sunshine mixed with clouds at times. High temperatures reach up to 92. Southeasterly winds 10 to 15 miles per hour. Mainly clear tonight, lows around 67. Mainly sunny skies tomorrow, highs around 94. From the Weatherology Weather Center, I'm meteorologist Jennifer Wojcicki. Currently 64.
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1: Good morning, guys.
2: Hey, what's your story? What do you got? Who makes you feel old?
1: My nieces that my wife and I used to babysit and I remember growing up are now having babies of their own.
2: Oh, yeah.
3: Oh, yeah. I would think that would do it. The old, I remember when you were this little.
2: That's right. That's what I hate about Facebook is our generation, our group. They still hang on there. We still hang on to Facebook because it's the one thing we understand.
3: Yeah.
2: I don't know that Snapchat thing, but I'm going to hang on to Facebook. So it's all us old people that are still hanging on to it. And then I'm looking at this and I'm going, oh, it's great. I can look up old high school friends. And I'm like, good God, they've got grandchildren.
3: Yes. We're kind of right at the age where a lot of them are either having a baby still or their grandparents.
2: Or their grandparents.
3: Like,
2: one or the other.
3: Wow. This is a weird age to be, I guess.
2: Am I not the only one, but I'm sure I'm looking at this and I'm like going, gosh, she was so hot in high school and now she's a grandma and I can't deal with thinking about, man, that grandma's hot. I can't do it. It's ruined everything.
3: You're in denial. You see all those pictures of those people and you're like, why do they all look so much older than me? What is happening?
2: I know. And then I look in the mirror and I'm like going, God, that's a large forehead I have. Why does it keep getting that further back?
3: It's a six head now.
2: If I'm lucky, please. I wish I had six. Anyway, that came out wrong, I think.
3: Well,
2: that might have come out wrong.
3: I'm not sure what we're talking about anymore.
2: Is this on?
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8: Here's your Tri-Cities weather forecast. Slight chance of thunderstorms with fog in spots early today. Otherwise, sunshine mixed with clouds at times. High temperatures reach up to 92. Southeasterly winds 10 to 15 miles per hour. Mainly clear tonight, lows around 67. Mainly sunny skies tomorrow, highs around 94. From the Weatherology Weather Center, I'm meteorologist Jennifer Wojcicki. Currently 64.
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3: Here's your Tri-Cities weather forecast. Slight chance of thunderstorms with fog in spots early today. Otherwise, sunshine mixed with clouds at times. High temperatures reach up to 92. Southeasterly winds 10 to 15 miles per hour. Mainly clear tonight, lows around 67. Mainly sunny skies tomorrow, highs around 94. From the Weatherology Weather Center, I'm meteorologist Jennifer Wojcicki. Right now, it's 65 degrees.
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0: Murphy in the Mornings with Tim.
1: What is a movie you have seen once and you will never watch again?
2: My wife makes me watch some of these things, and I'm just like, never again. In fairness, though, I make her watch some things that she's just take naps.
1: What is your number one movie that you want to watch, and she's like, oh, God.
2: Any science fiction movie. I love Star Trek, Star Wars, that kind of stuff. Anything sci-fi is great. And she's just like, yep, I needed a nap today. Thanks, Jer.
3: Oh, I love that. The yin and yang of a relationship.
1: Sure.
3: That you're totally into different things.
1: That sounds great.
3: It's all about balance.
1: I live alone. So, that sounds...
2: Yeah, you can do what you want.
1: Sounds fantastic, Tim.
3: All right, Murphy, what movie are you putting on so that you could take a nap?
1: The Notebook.
3: Oh, I love The Notebook.
1: I know.
3: You know that.
1: I do know.
3: Rude.
2: That one, I've seen it a couple times. Pretty good. Especially when you're married and, that kind of relationship thing. That's pretty cool.
3: Yes. But...
1: Thanks for rubbing it in, Jeremy. I'm pointing it out once again. Oh, yeah. Murphy doesn't know the joy we have in life, does he, Tim? Oh, how sad.
2: I mean, I've been married for almost 30 years. I don't know what to tell you, buddy. You're missing out.
1: No. Oh, I've tried it twice.

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2: Here's your Tri-Cities weather forecast. Slight chance of thunderstorms with fog in spots early today. Otherwise, sunshine mixed with clouds at times. High temperatures reach up to 92. Southeasterly winds 10 to 15 miles per hour. Mainly clear tonight, lows around 67. Mainly sunny skies tomorrow, highs around 94. From the Weatherology Weather Center, I'm meteorologist Jennifer Wojcicki. Right now, it's 65 degrees.
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9: Here's your Tri-Cities weather forecast. Slight chance of thunderstorms with fog and spots early today. Otherwise, sunshine mixed with clouds at times. High temperatures reach up to 92. Southeasterly winds 10 to 15 miles per hour. Mainly clear tonight, lows around 67. Mainly sunny skies tomorrow, highs around 94. From the Weatherology Weather Center, I'm meteorologist Jennifer Wojcicki. Currently, it's 69 degrees.
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0: Who in the main cast was paid the most? It's between Dorothy, Tin Man, Scarecrow, or the Lion.
1: I don't know. I'm going to go with the Tin Man.
0: Tin Man. It's a tie between Scarecrow and Tin Man. They were both paid $3,000 per week for that movie. Dorothy was paid $500 a week, and the Lion earned $2,500 a week. Isn't that crazy?
1: Yeah, it is.
0: You want to hear another one? The Wicked Witch got $1,000 per week, and Toto the dog was paid $125 per week, which is more, almost double, what they paid the Munchkins, because they only got $50 to $100 a week.
2: These numbers are insane.
0: Isn't that crazy?
2: Who would have thought Dorothy would be paid that much less than Scarecrow the Tin Man? But why is the Cowardly Lion getting $500 a week less than them, too?
0: He doesn't have a good agent.
2: I guess not.
0: You'd be like, you got to wear the heaviest costume, you're going to sweat the most. But they're only going to pay you $2,500 a week.
2: People are going to think you're kind of adorable.
0: Yeah. You're going to get a lot of, oh. Yeah, a lot of that. Terribly sorry. What is your
2: name?
0: Can
2: you do that again?
0: Yeah, I could, but I'm not. Yeah, I could.
2: Andrew.
0: Andrew, hang on the line. We're going to make you a winner. Hang on. Tim, straighten up. Behave. Stop it. Behave.
2: We got that on video.
0: Oh,
2: oh my gosh.
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9: Here's your Tri-Cities weather forecast. Slight chance of thunderstorms with fog in spots early today. Otherwise, sunshine mixed with clouds at times. High temperatures reach up to 92. Southeasterly winds 10 to 15 miles per hour. Mainly clear tonight, lows around 67. Mainly sunny skies tomorrow, highs around 94. From the Weatherology Weather Center, I'm meteorologist Jennifer Wojcicki. Currently, it's 69 degrees.
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0: To hear more, visit dan.democrat. 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
4: Here's your Tri-Cities weather forecast. Slight chance of thunderstorms with fog and spots early today. Otherwise, sunshine mixed with clouds at times. High temperatures reach up to 92. Southeasterly winds 10 to 15 miles per hour. Mainly clear tonight, lows around 67. Mainly sunny skies tomorrow, highs around 94. From the Weatherology Weather Center, I'm meteorologist Jennifer Wojcicki. Currently 71.
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0: Welcome. Murphy in the Mornings with Tim.
1: All right, Murphy. Would you rather have the ability to time travel, but only to embarrassing moments and cringe-worthy decisions, or have a magical fridge that always has your favorite snack, but plays a catchy jingle every time you open it, announcing your snack choice to the world?
2: You've really got to lay off those mushrooms.
1: That's my snack choice.
2: You really got to back off.
1: You should hear that jingle.
2: Oh, I can only imagine.
1: Okay.
2: Okay.
1: Would you want to time travel back to the moments that were cringy and embarrassing and witness those again?
2: No, because I can think of about 12 different scenarios in my head right now going, right. No.
1: There were moments you never forgot.
2: No.
1: Okay, magical fridge that always has your favorite snack. That sounds pretty amazing.
2: No, I've told you this before, is that, no, you don't really want that. As someone that's always been struggling with weight and just hate being fat.
1: Called out on it.
2: Called out on it. That's what I say. The more unhealthy the snack is, the louder the packaging is to open.
1: Yes.
2: I swear to God, pick any one of your fruit.
1: That is true.
2: Peel a banana. Do you know how quiet a banana is to peel?
1: Right.
2: You want Cheetos. What do you want? Cheetos? Yeah. Loudest bag in the world.
1: There could probably be some fun jingles about bananas, though. But yeah, I picture it being a really noisy wrapper.
2: Yes.
1: And yeah, all of a sudden you're like, to the left, to the right, to the right.
2: And you know what I'm getting because it's out there going, oh, who wants some Cheetos?
1: Now dip, and then, depending on what your snack is, it's chips and salsa. Now dip those chips. You know what? I'm really liking this.
2: Do you want to tell them now? I mean, you might as well tell them now. What do I have in front of my refrigerator now?
1: Yeah, he has a scale in front of his refrigerator now.
2: It keeps me out of the refrigerator.
1: This I've is got new. The

0: snack.
1: Yeah, yeah. Is it, you're gonna do the chicken dance and.
0: You made no mention of dancing.
1: Well, I just feel like if it's gonna play a catchy jingle,
0: you're gonna dance.
1: No. It's gonna happen.
0: No, you can't add stuff.
1: Yeah, there'll you shouldn't dance and snack at the same time. That's choky.
0: Exactly.
1: Okay, so you're going with a catchy jingle that every time you open the fridge, it announces snack choice to the world. Absolutely, I would go with that one.
0: I've seen a few of your awkward memories. I don't know if I would ever recommend you do that again.
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9: Here's your Tri-Cities weather forecast. Slight chance of thunderstorms with fog in spots early today. Otherwise, sunshine mixed with clouds at times. High temperatures reach up to 92. Southeasterly winds 10 to 15 miles per hour. Mainly clear tonight, lows around 67. Mainly sunny skies tomorrow, highs around 94. From the Weatherology Weather Center, I'm meteorologist Jennifer Wojcicki. Currently 71.
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2: Here's your Tri-Cities weather forecast. Sunshine mixed with clouds at times this afternoon, with daytime highs approaching 92. Southeasterly winds 10 to 20 miles per hour. Mainly clear skies. Tonight, lows dip down to about 67. Mainly clear skies. Tomorrow, daytime highs approaching 94. Low 90s Monday and Tuesday. From the Weatherology Weather Center, I'm meteorologist Jennifer Wojcicki. Right now, it's 70 degrees.
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0: 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Murphy in the Mornings with Tim.
1: What?
2: For, the Great Debate. Yeah.
1: What dangerous toy or activity did you used to play with or do that, you know, probably isn't around anymore?
3: Careful.
4: This wouldn't be a toy, but we grew up on a farm. Had a three-wheeler. This wasn't one like, you know, I was six or seven either.
1: Right.
4: But had a three-wheeler with the big bubble tires. And
2: the ones that are illegal now.
4: Pretty much. And, you know, I thought I was Luke Duke. You know?
2: Oh, that's a good Duke
4: and
2: brother.
4: And absolutely good coming out of the cornfield, just hammered it. I said, I'm going to hit the gravel road. I'm going
2: to... There you go.
4: Almost.
1: Almost
4: made it. I rolled it, snapped the brake handle off. You know, it used to be up on a hand.
2: Yep.
1: Yeah.
4: I don't know what was worse, wrecking the three-wheeler or having Dad find out later.
1: Which one hurt worse?
4: Yeah.
1: Ouch.
4: Yeah, that was,
2: I had a dad like that once. It was always about the boat. He said, if the boat sinks, go with it. Don't come home. Just go down with the ship. Everybody was told that. You sink that boat, you go down with the boat.
1: Oh,
2: don't come home.
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2: Here's your Tri-Cities weather forecast. Sunshine mixed with clouds at times this afternoon, with daytime highs approaching 92. Southeasterly winds 10 to 20 miles per hour. Mainly clear skies. Tonight, lows dip down to about 67. Mainly clear skies. Tomorrow, daytime highs approaching 94. Low 90s Monday and Tuesday. From the Weatherology Weather Center, I'm meteorologist Jennifer Wojcicki. Right now, it's 70 degrees.
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5: Here's your Tri-Cities weather forecast. A blend of clouds and sun this afternoon with a high of 92. Southeasterly winds 10 to 20 miles per hour. Clear skies tonight, lows level off around 67. Ample sunshine expected tomorrow, highs level off around 92. Dry with temperatures a bit above average Monday and Tuesday, and highs in the low 90s. From the Weatherology Weather Center, I'm meteorologist Jennifer Wojcicki. Currently, it's 73 degrees.
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0: Welcome. 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
1: Good morning, the vibe.
2: Hey, Murphy, good morning.
1: Hey, good morning.
3: Good morning.
2: I got a great answer for the great debate.
1: All right.
2: I would make it awkward for them. I would say an awkward joke or something and make them leave.
3: Yes, I do that sometimes, too. Do you have a go-to joke, or is it just depending what you're talking about?
2: It kind of depends on who they are.
3: Yeah, you're like, I'm going to one-up them.
2: Well, not necessarily that.
3: Okay, Murphy's making you feel uncomfortable. What are you going to say to him?
2: Murphy, there's a reason why you're on the radio. So you don't.
1: Suck it, Bobby. Nobody gives a crap what you have to say. I don't need to hear any of your crap. I've got the power to delete this phone call no matter what. So you bring it, buddy. Go, what the hell you got to say to that? Drop the mic, walk away.
3: Thank you, guys. That's exactly what I wanted.
1: Now drop the mic and walk away.
2: All right. You guys have a good one.
3: You too. Thanks for calling, Bobby.
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9: Here's your Tri-Cities weather forecast. A blend of clouds and sun this afternoon with a high of 92. Southeasterly winds 10 to 20 miles per hour. Clear skies tonight, lows level off around 67. Ample sunshine expected tomorrow, highs level off around 92. Dry with temperatures a bit above average Monday and Tuesday, and highs in the low 90s. From the Weatherology Weather Center, I'm meteorologist Jennifer Wojcicki. Currently, it's 73 degrees.
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10: Oh, yeah!
11: In Nebraska, the weather is always changing. Sunny skies can give way to thunderstorms, gusty winds, heavy rain, hail, or extreme heat. 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
12: Here's your Tri-Cities weather forecast. Sunshine mixed with clouds at times this afternoon, with daytime highs approaching 90. Southeast winds 10 to 20 miles per hour. Lows dip down to about 67. Tonight, clear skies. Sunshine expected tomorrow, 92. Sunshine mixed with clouds at times and dry Monday and Tuesday, with highs in the low 90s. From the Weatherology Weather Center, I'm meteorologist Jennifer Wojcicki. Currently 76.
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1: What would be your Bond woman's name? 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
1: I asked.
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3: Oh, boy.
1: Well, that's going to change my outlook on the day. All right.
3: I love it.
1: Becky, thanks so much for calling in.
3: Yeah, thank you.
2: Have a wonderful day.
1: You as well.
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1: Driving around with my dad, I kind of grew up listening to that genre. 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
1: Right now, in Kearney and Buffalo County, there's a child who feels scared, unheard, and alone. A child who doesn't know where they'll sleep next or who they can trust. That's where CASA steps in. 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
5: Here's your Tri-Cities weather forecast. Sunshine mixed with clouds at times this afternoon, with daytime highs approaching 90. Southeast winds 10 to 20 miles per hour. Lows dip down to about 67. Tonight, clear skies. Sunshine expected tomorrow, 92. Sunshine mixed with clouds at times and dry Monday and Tuesday, with highs in the low 90s. From the Weatherology Weather Center, I'm meteorologist Jennifer Wojcicki. Currently 76.
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2: Here's your Tri-Cities weather forecast. Sunshine mixed with clouds at times this afternoon, with daytime highs approaching 90. Southeast winds 10 to 20 miles per hour. Lows dip down to about 67. Tonight, clear skies. Sunshine expected tomorrow, 92. Sunshine mixed with clouds at times and dry Monday and Tuesday, with highs in the low 90s. From the Weatherology Weather Center, I'm meteorologist Jennifer Wojcicki. Right now, it's 78 degrees.
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1: Betty Davis Eyes. 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
2: Here's your Tri-Cities weather forecast. Sunshine mixed with clouds at times this afternoon, with daytime highs approaching 90. Southeast winds 10 to 20 miles per hour. Lows dip down to about 67. Tonight, clear skies. Sunshine expected tomorrow, 92. Sunshine mixed with clouds at times and dry Monday and Tuesday, with highs in the low 90s. From the Weatherology Weather Center, I'm meteorologist Jennifer Wojcicki. Right now, it's 78 degrees.
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1: I don't believe it. Don't touch me. Hey, Ray. Hey, Sugar. Tell them who we are.
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9: Here's your Tri-Cities weather forecast. Lows dip down to about 67 tonight under clear skies. Winds out of the southeast, 8 to 15 miles per hour. Bright sunshine expected tomorrow. High temperatures reach up to 92. Lows dip down to about 67 tomorrow night. Partly cloudy skies. Sunshine mixed with clouds at times and dry Monday and Tuesday with highs in the low 90s. From the Weatherology Weather Center, I'm Staff Meteorologist Allura Lockwood. Currently 80.
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1: Good morning, Bob.
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3: Morning.
2: I know a lot of times I've actually spelled the words that I want and autocorrect changes it to some completely different word.
1: Yes.
3: Oh,
2: grammar crap.
1: Not once have I ever used the words mother ducking. I have never once typed that into my text. Mother ducking? What does that mean?
2: I've never told anyone they're full of shit either.
1: Yes, exactly. But don't you love it when your autocorrect finally gives up trying to correct those words and you're like, I finally used it enough that it knows better?
2: Yes.
1: That is a little victory right there.
2: And then you start trying to spell the word ship, and it's putting the other one in.
1: Yeah, and then you're like sending that to like a boss. Yeah, we're going to ship out all this other stuff. And like, what? You're going to do what with the other stuff?
3: Please don't do that.
1: So true.
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9: Here's your Tri-Cities weather forecast. Lows dip down to about 67 tonight under clear skies. Winds out of the southeast, 8 to 15 miles per hour. Bright sunshine expected tomorrow. High temperatures reach up to 92. Lows dip down to about 67 tomorrow night. Partly cloudy skies. Sunshine mixed with clouds at times and dry Monday and Tuesday with highs in the low 90s. From the Weatherology Weather Center, I'm staff meteorologist Allura Lockwood. Currently 80.
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2: Here's your Tri-Cities weather forecast. Lows dip down to about 67 tonight under clear skies. Winds out of the southeast, 8 to 15 miles per hour. Bright sunshine expected tomorrow. High temperatures reach up to 92. Lows dip down to about 67 tomorrow night. Partly cloudy skies. Sunshine mixed with clouds at times and dry Monday and Tuesday with highs in the low 90s. From the Weatherology Weather Center, I'm staff meteorologist Laura Lockwood. Currently, it's 82 degrees.
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0: Welcome. Murphy in the Mornings with Tim.
1: Doug, have you ever actually had to do an announcement covering any kind of like rodeo?
2: Yeah.
1: Did you really?
2: Yeah.
1: How'd that go?
2: Good.
1: Yeah, it just had to be like, you don't know the name of the bucking horse and the guy's name. That's about it, right?
2: Yeah, sure.
1: I would imagine that's got to be a little bit more stressful because, I mean, you got to, I mean, only 6 seconds or how long is it? 7 seconds?
3: Eight seconds?
1: Yeah. Okay, yeah. But it's an intense.
2: Folks, put your hands together here out of shoot number three from Lubbock, Texas. We got Murphy coming out. He's only going to. Oh, all he's got is your applause, folks. Let's send him home. Let's send him home with your applause. The long drive before we head him out to Cheyenne.
1: I'm impressed. Nicely done.
3: Yeah.
1: I love that. Nicely done. You've missed your call.
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2: Here's your Tri-Cities weather forecast. Lows dip down to about 67 tonight under clear skies. Winds out of the southeast, 8 to 15 miles per hour. Bright sunshine expected tomorrow. High temperatures reach up to 92. Lows dip down to about 67 tomorrow night. Partly cloudy skies. Sunshine mixed with clouds at times and dry Monday and Tuesday with highs in the low 90s. From the Weatherology Weather Center, I'm staff meteorologist Laura Lockwood. Currently, it's 82 degrees.
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5: In Nebraska, the weather is always changing. Sunny skies can give way to thunderstorms, gusty winds, heavy rain, hail, or extreme heat. 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
7: Here's your Tri-Cities weather forecast. Lows dip down to about 67 tonight under clear skies. Winds out of the southeast, 8 to 15 miles per hour. Bright sunshine expected tomorrow. High temperatures reach up to 92. Lows dip down to about 67 tomorrow night. Partly cloudy skies. Sunshine mixed with clouds at times and dry Monday and Tuesday with highs in the low 90s. From the Weatherology Weather Center, I'm staff meteorologist Laura Lockwood. Currently, it's 82 degrees.
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1: City's greatest hits, 98.9 The Vibe. Good morning to you. I'm ready to find out. What is our great debate for today?
2: Today's debate is, do you still use cash? It's up on Facebook. Otherwise, you can give us a call. We'd love to hear from you. 308-270-0989.
1: I got to tell you, it's a very rare occasion when I have cash on me. Everything I do is either going to be through a card or nothing.
2: Right. Okay. So you just usually don't have any
1: cash. Don't. And it's one of those things where I have a bank card, but I never use it. So right. I don't go to an ATM. I very rarely ever say, I want cash back whenever I make a purchase. I never really do that.
2: Right.
1: It just seems like it's so much easier to just throw everything on a card and then once a month just pay that thing.
2: Yeah, yeah. I'm with you. I do that for the most part. I do have to have cash now, but I feel like it's for my kids.
1: Right, right. And that makes sense because they live in a world where they're not supposed to be having cards.
2: Yeah, they need cash to get into a sporting event, cash, for a birthday party or whatever it is. So I do feel like I have cash more now than I have in several years as they're going to do stuff.
1: Have more cash, huh?
2: More cash so that I can pay for their stuff. Probably because they're going to do stuff without me now, you know.
1: Oh, see, that surprises me. Just recently, the last things that, you've done with the kids, and I'm just kind of surprised that you'd even be willing to offer that. Be like, oh, wait, you're only here for the cash?
2: That is true. I love doing stuff.
1: Oh, I know you do.
2: But, sometimes they got to go do stuff with other people, and they need money.
1: That means if they're asking you for cash, it means you're not included usually.
2: That's right.
1: Oh, that has to be heartbreaking.
2: It depends what it is.
1: I'll bet it does.
2: It depends what it is.
1: And if you say no, they know the number to grandma's.
2: Exactly.
1: Yeah, I know how that works.
2: Right.
1: I know how that works.
2: Oh, yeah.
1: I like calling your mom, too.
2: Right.
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2: Here's your Tri-Cities weather forecast. Lows dip down to about 67 tonight under clear skies. Winds out of the southeast, 8 to 15 miles per hour. Bright sunshine expected tomorrow. High temperatures reach up to 92. Lows dip down to about 67 tomorrow night. Partly cloudy skies. Sunshine mixed with clouds at times and dry Monday and Tuesday with highs in the low 90s. From the Weatherology Weather Center, I'm staff meteorologist Allura Lockwood. Currently, it's 82 degrees.
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